If there is and you know her, show her to me. 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

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And we could have some. 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What's that? Hawaiian noises. He's banging on the bongos like a

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0: 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I got your number from a good friend of mine, and I really like what you're doing over there with the music and the drums and the bass and the sound effects. And it's kind of cool. Yeah, man, I just got to say I love that song, Black Radio, Black Radio, Black Radio, by that guy, Nassim Me. I don't know. The guy kind of sounds like most deaf to me, if you ask me. But thanks. Keep the good work up, kid.
1: Radio Arenys. Comparteix Radio Arenys. La primera música.